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Alabama, Big Country, 99.5 KVOO. It's Johnny. On Monday, you can hang out with the Hoot Owl around 7:15. He's got another 4-pack of tickets up for grabs, so you can go to Will Rogers Stampede Rodeo Memorial Day weekend in Claremore. These are good for Sunday the 24th, so listen in Monday to win those with the Hoot Owl. John Anderson is for you now on KVOO.

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0: There's George Big Country, 99.5 KBOO. It is Johnny. And don't forget about Mom. Mother's Day is coming up this Sunday, and don't be that person standing in the card aisle Sunday afternoon on your way to your mom's house. Get her something good. Plan ahead. Here's Dirks. A lot of leaving left to do on KBOO.
1: These old boots still got a lot of ground. They ain't covered yet.

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1: In 1952, Western swing vocalist Leon Huff died of a heart attack near Eufaula, Oklahoma, while riding Johnny Lee Wills' bus. Leon sang with Bob Wills and the Light Crust Doughboys in addition to Johnny Lee. In 1967, Something Fishy by Dolly Parton was released as a single. It would eventually be included in Parton's 1967 debut album, Hello, I'm Dolly. Born today in 1968 is Del Gray. He's the drummer with Little Texas. In 1971, Conway Twitty was on top of the charts with How Much More Can She Stand? In 1975, John Denver made the cover of Rolling Stone magazine. In 1976, Johnny Cash received an honorary doctorate of human letters from San Diego's National University. And San Diego Mayor Pete Wilson also declared today Johnny Cash Day. In 1976, Charlie Pride was number one on the country singles charts with My Eyes Can Only See As Far As You. In 1982, Willie Nelson's Always On My Mind was at the top of the Billboard Country Singles chart. In 2001, Clint Black and Lisa Hartman Black had their first baby, a daughter named Lily Pearl Black. And in 2008, Eddie Arnold passed away in Franklin, Tennessee. Originally nicknamed the Tennessee Plowboy, he became a leading proponent of the string-laden Nashville sound of the 1960s. He joined the Country Music Hall of Fame in 1966. I'm Johnny with your Big Country 99.5 KVOO Country Music Minute.
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0: This is Judd's Big Country, 99.5 KBOO. It is Johnny. Now, if you used to collect Star Wars trading cards back in the day as a kid, you better check your collection. A Luke Skywalker trading card recently sold for $687,000. 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

0: Ronnie Millsap of Big Country 99.5 KBOO. 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

It's Keith Whitley of Big Country, 99.5 KVOO. Doesn't look like there's going to be rain tomorrow, but we got another chance of rain on Sunday. But the weekend's looking pretty good overall. Here's Neil McCoy.

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Big Country 99.5 KVOO. It's Johnny. So there's a new TikTok trend called egg coffee. It's kind of like a Vietnamese coffee where you whip raw egg yolks with sweetened condensed milk and you pour it over hot coffee. Now, they say it's supposed to be pretty tasty, but you're supposed to watch out since raw eggs do contain salmonella, so be careful. Red Atkins, this ain't my truck. It's on KVOO.

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0: Oklahoma Zone, KVOO, signed on the air in 1926, celebrating 100 years of the voice of Oklahoma. We are KVOO FM Henrietta, Tulsa. 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

There's your straight today to Big Country 99.5 KBOO. It's Johnny. Happy Friday. Coming up in the next nine, I got Willie for you, Billy Currington lined up, and Alabama's coming to River Spirit Casino Resort. Info on how you can win some free tickets. It's Trish Yearwood on KBOO.

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0: Billy Currington, Big Country, 99.5 KVOO. 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
10: Severe thunderstorm watch in effect until 10 o'clock tonight. Unfortunately, severe storms with hail will be moving through the Tulsa area here after 5 o'clock and through about 6 to 7 before clearing on out. So be advised, in surrounding areas, that'll be moving to the east-southeast with time. Lows tonight down to 55. Good looking Saturday. High temperatures will be topping out around 84. Mother's Day, not so lucky. Scattered rain and thunderstorms in the morning, dying off in the afternoon. Cool, 72. From News on 6, I'm meteorologist Travis Meyer.
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There's Randy Travis of Big Country, 99.5 KVOO. It's Johnny. Alan Jackson's going to be performing at the National Memorial Day concert at the historic Ryman Auditorium in Nashville, and it's being broadcast on TV. You can catch this Sunday, May 29th on PBS. Don't miss out. Probably one of his last televised performances. It Must Be Love. It's Alan Jackson, KVOO. First up.

0: love. 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

0: There's Conway Twitty at Big Country, 99.5 KVOO. Loot Boots out there somewhere in Green Country. It's going to be a great weekend to get out there and find it. The weather's going to be really nice tomorrow. Find the boots, you get the loot. 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
19: 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Lots of Big Country swag that will be given away. 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

0: Oklahoma's own Garth Brooks, a Big Country 99.5 KBOO. It's Johnny. After getting mom some flowers for Mother's Day, according to florists, this is how to make them last a little bit longer. First, start with a clean vase. Trim the stems at a 45-degree angle. Then add flower food or a splash of citrus soda. She's Everything. Brad Paisley's for you now on KBOO.
1: She's a yellow pair of running shoes, a holy pair of jeans. 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She's a Saturn with a sunroof, with her brown hair blow.

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It's Dwight Yoakam of Big Country, 99.5 KVOO. Happy Friday, I'm Johnny. What's on Trev's radar is coming up here in just a little bit at 9 o'clock, and he's got a good one from Waylon Jennings. Oak Ridge Boys, American Made, is for you now on KVOO.

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0: 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Well, he's done it again. News on 6 Chief Meteorologist Travis Meyer has dug up one you might not have heard in a while.
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1: Hey, on my radar today, a song by Waylon Jennings. Oh, I loved it in the 70s and early 80s. I was in college and played these songs all the time. Are you ready for the country? This song was written and originally recorded by Neil Young. Waylon changed some of the lyrics just for his own version. It did make it up to number 3 on the country charts. That's what's on my radar right here on Big Country 99.5.

I'm News on 6 Chief Meteorologist Travis Meyer, and that was What's on Trav's Radar. I'll be back next week with another song Monday morning at 9 a.m. on Big Country 99.5.

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Dolly Parton in Big Country, 99.5 KVOO. Hey, it's Johnny. Now, Dolly canceled her Las Vegas residency at Caesars Palace due to health issues. Now, she says she's doing all right. She's responding well to medications and treatments, but the side effects of those causing her to be swimmy-headed, as she put it, makes her unsafe to perform on stage. It's Craig Morgan. It's on KVOO. That's what I love about Sunday. Rain.

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0: There's Reba, Big Country, 99.5 KVOO. Will Rogers Stampede Rodeo is coming up Memorial Day weekend in Claremore, and Hoodell's got a shot for you to win a four-pack of tickets to that coming up on Monday, 7:15. 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
8: Severe thunderstorm watch in effect until 10 o'clock tonight. Unfortunately, severe storms with hail will be moving through the Tulsa area here after 5 o'clock and through about 6 to 7 before clearing on out. So be advised, in surrounding areas, that'll be moving to the east-southeast with time. Lows tonight down to 55. Good-looking Saturday. High temperatures will be topping out around 84. Mother's Day, not so lucky. Scattered rain and thunderstorms in the morning, dying off in the afternoon. Cool, 72. From News on 6, I'm meteorologist Travis Meyer.
9: Hi, this is Andrea from Bixby. 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

Shenandoah, Big Country, 99.5 KVOO. It's Johnny. Hope you're having a fantastic Friday. Michael Peterson, Drink, Swear, Steal, and Lie. It's on KVOO.

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1: 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Alabama's going to be here pretty quick. Next month, June 4th, at River Spirit Casino Resort. 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And Tanner's got your chance to win tickets starting on Monday around 3:15. 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

Winona, Big Country, 99.5 KVOO. I'm Johnny. I love reading stories like this. There's an 85-year-old man that lives in Nashville. His name is Charles Whitman Dabbs, and he just got his doctorate after decades of work. He started college in 1958, served in the Navy, spent 50 years in federal service, and finally got his doctorate. So congrats to him. Charlie Daniels Band, Drinking My Baby Goodbye. It's Big Country, 99.5 KVOO.

Alan Jackson and Papa Top at Big Country 99.5 KVOO. It is Johnny Mandatory Merle coming up at 10 o'clock. And I'm going to take you back to 1967 with a cut from his album Branded Man. Keep hanging out to find out which one I'm playing. Home, here's Blake Shelton. It's on KVOO. Oh, no.

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5: All right, this one's from 1967 from Merle's album Branded Man. It's widely interpreted as a regret-filled narrative about alcoholism, misplaced priorities, and self-inflicted loss. The wine is a metaphor for addiction and destructive choices, and the rose is a symbol of love, stability, and a better life. Your way the rose. Here's Merle. Mandatory Merle. 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

Oklahoma's own Toby Keith, Big Country, 99.5 KVOO. ACM Awards are coming up, and Leanne Womack is confirmed to perform there. She's teaming up with Parker McCollum to sing Killing Me. Check that out, May 17th. I think of a reason later. Here she is on KVOO.

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George Jones of Big Country, 99.5 KVOO. 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

0: In 1952, Western swing vocalist Leon Huff died of a heart attack near Eufaula, Oklahoma, while riding Johnny Lee Wills' bus. Leon sang with Bob Wills and the Light Crust Doughboys in addition to Johnny Lee. In 1967, Something Fishy by Dolly Parton was released as a single. It would eventually be included in Parton's 1967 debut album, Hello, I'm Dolly. Born today in 1968 is Del Gray. He's the drummer with Little Texas. In 1971, Conway Twitty was on top of the charts with How Much More Can She Stand. 1975, John Denver made the cover of Rolling Stone magazine. In 1976, Johnny Cash received an honorary doctorate of human letters from San Diego's National University. And San Diego Mayor Pete Wilson also declared today Johnny Cash Day. In 1976, Charlie Pride was number one on the country singles charts with My Eyes Can Only See As Far As You. In 1982, Willie Nelson's Always On My Mind was at the top of the Billboard country singles chart. In 2001, Clint Black and Lisa Hartman Black had their first baby, a daughter named Lily Pearl Black. And in 2008, Eddie Arnold passed away in Franklin, Tennessee. Originally nicknamed the Tennessee Plowboy, he became a leading proponent of the string-laden Nashville sound of the 1960s. He joined the Country Music Hall of Fame in 1966. I'm Johnny with your Big Country 99.5 KVOO Country Music Minute.
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Doug Stone, Big Country 99.5 KVOO. Mother's Day is coming up this weekend, and who's your favorite TV mom? 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Men liked Kitty Foreman from That 70s Show. Now women came in with Lorelai Gilmore from The Gilmore Girls. 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

Mickey Gilley, Big Country, 99.5 KVOO. Coming up next month, River Spirit Casino Resort, Alabama, is going to be performing at the Cove June 4th. And we got tickets. Tanner will be giving those away starting on Monday around 3:15. He's doing it all week long. When you win those tickets, he's also going to qualify.

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0: Oklahoma's own KVOO signed on the air in 1926. Celebrating 100 years of the voice of Oklahoma. We are KVOO FM Henrietta, Tulsa. Tulsa time is 11 o'clock. It's time for Sooner State Sundown with Johnny on Big Country 99.5.
1: Well, sadly, today in 2008, we lost American singer-songwriter Eddie Arnold. He passed away exactly 1 week before his 90th birthday. He wrote many, many songs, and here's one of the biggest ones he did. It is a country and pop standard. Here's Ray Charles' version that became number one in 1962, You Don't Know Me.

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Shania Twain of Big Country, 99.5 KVOO. And Shania's going to be hosting the 61st ACM Awards for the first time. That's happening in Las Vegas, MGM Grand Garden Arena, May 17th. We'll be streaming live on Prime Video. 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

0: Lone Star, Big Country, 99.5 KVOO. Hey, it's Johnny. Will Rogers Stampede Rodeo is coming up Memorial Day weekend in Claremore. Should be a good one, too. Hoot Owl's got your chance to win tickets starting on Monday morning at 7:15. He's got a four-pack up for grabs, good for Sunday the 24th. So listen in Monday to win them.
1: Twice a day, we tip our hat to the king. 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

Alan Jackson chasing that neon rainbow. 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
1: Hey, the Hoot Owl broadcasting live bright and early at Midtown Rentals in Claremore this Saturday morning from 8 to 10 with my friends from the Will Rogers Stampede Rodeo. And we're going to have advanced discount tickets to this year's rodeo Memorial Day weekend. Lots of Big Country swag that we'll be giving away. Come out and see us this Saturday.
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Urza Judd's at Big Country, 99.5 KBOO. It's Johnny. Hope you've been having a great Friday. I'm ready for the weekend. Here's George Strait. I just want to dance with you. It's on KBOO. Hi.

0: Brooks and Dunn of Big Country 99.5 KVOO. I'm Johnny. Thanks for hanging out with me on a Friday. I'll see y'all back here on Monday at 7 p.m. I'll leave you with a good sing-along and a good clap-along song. Here's John Denver.
1: Clap your hands. Well, life on the farm is kind of laid back. 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

time I heard my song, it came on KVOO radio out of Tulsa, Oklahoma. Tulsa, Oklahoma. That's the night that the lights went out in Georgia. Hey, this is Reba McEntire on Big Country 99.5 KVOO. He was

0: KVOO signed on the air in 1926, celebrating 100 years of the voice of Oklahoma. We are KVOO-FM Henrietta, Tulsa. 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

0: on them all. What country am I in?
1: It doesn't matter. It's 5 o'clock somewhere.
0: It's always on 5 in Margaritaville, come to think of it.
1: Yeah, I heard that.
0: You've been there, haven't you?
1: Yes, sir.
0: I've seen your boat there.
1: I've been to Margaritaville a few times.
0: All right. Well, that's good.
1: Stumble my way back.
0: Okay. Well, we just want to make sure you can keep it between the navigational beacons.
1: Between the buoys. I got it.
0: All right. Well, it's 5 o'clock. Let's go somewhere.
1: I'm ready. Crank it up.
0: Let's get out of here.
1: I'm gone.

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0: everybody, and howdy, Johnny Ryan. These are pretty close to the words you would have heard on KVOO at the beginning of a live broadcast during the noon hour from this stage at Kane's Ballroom in Tulsa.
1: There is a time in Tulsa when the whole state stopped at noon because Bob Wills and his Texas Playboys were live from Kane's Ballroom on KVOO. That broadcast didn't just entertain. It helped shape the sound of Western swing and put Oklahoma on the musical map. And now, 100 years later, we're celebrating the legacy that started it all. The artists, the moments, and the memories that made KVOO the voice of Oklahoma.
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3: 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I'm a general practice attorney, which means I help people with their legal issues across the spectrum, from family law to criminal law to civil litigation. I talk to people about their legal problems every day. 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

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We are KVOO-FM Henrietta, Tulsa. 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
3: 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Or, someone has done something to me and I think I have a case to sue them, what do I do? 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
2: A quiet day is expected for our Saturday with sunshine. Look for highs in the afternoon right around 84. Winds will be out of the southeast about 5 to 15 miles per hour. Some gusts could be a little higher late. Then, chance of thunderstorms back up to 70% for late Saturday night into Sunday. Some of those storms could be severe with hail and wind again. And then look for a chance of rain and some rumbles of thunder on Mother's Day. Temperatures will be about 61 in the morning, 73 in the afternoon, with some clearing late in the day. From the Bob Mills Weather Center, I'm meteorologist Travis Meyer.
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0: They say legends are made, but Paul Harvey, he got his start right here.
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0: As we celebrate 100 years of KVOO, the voice of Oklahoma, we're looking back at some of the brightest names to ever crack a mic, including the kid from Tulsa who went on to become one of the most trusted voices in America. 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
6: A quiet day is expected for our Saturday with sunshine. Look for highs in the afternoon right around 84. Winds will be out of the southeast about 5 to 15 miles per hour. Some gusts could be a little higher late. Then, chance of thunderstorms back up to 70% for late Saturday night into Sunday. Some of those storms could be severe with hail and wind again. And then look for a chance of rain and some rumbles of thunder on Mother's Day. Temperatures will be about 61 in the morning, 73 in the afternoon, with some clearing late in the day. From the Bob Mills Weather Center, I'm

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10: Dense fog advisories are in effect until 8 o'clock this morning. After that, temperatures climb into the low 80s by this afternoon. Mostly sunny skies across the board and winds will stay calm from the southeast by this afternoon, around 5 to 10 miles an hour. Storm chances build in overnight tonight after 10 o'clock this evening, especially around the metro. And moving through overnight tonight into early Sunday morning, extending into the rest of your Mother's Day forecast. From the Bob Mills Weather Center, I'm News on 6 meteorologist Chloe Arroyo.
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2: Old man Wrigley lived in that white house down the street where I grew up. 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

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She said, "Oh, by the way, son, old man Wrigley's died." Later on that night, I laid there thinking back. 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
1: Hey, good morning. Happy weekend to you. Happy Mother's Day weekend. The Hoot Owl broadcasting live here in Claremore at Midtown Rentals here at the corner of J.M. Davis Boulevard and First Street. We're here with our friends at the Will Rogers Stampede Rodeo. And what a nice Mother's Day present. Get some discount tickets to the Will Rogers Stampede Rodeo Memorial Day weekend. You can pick the days. And, they got discount tickets available for sale here. So come on by while we're here. We'll hear it to 10 o'clock this morning, Midtown Rentals in downtown Claremore. If you can see us through the fog, mercy sakes alive. And, A.B., we've got plenty of KVO swag we're giving away.
2: Yeah, I brought extra for Claremore. We've got some chip clips, tape measures, floaties. We got pencils. There's so much stuff. I can't even name it.
1: Well, there you go. 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
12: Dense fog advisories are in effect until 8 o'clock this morning. After that, temperatures climb into the low 80s by this afternoon. Mostly sunny skies across the board and winds will stay calm from the southeast by this afternoon, around 5 to 10 miles an hour. Storm chances build in overnight tonight after 10 o'clock this evening, especially around the metro and moving through overnight tonight into early Sunday morning, extending into the rest of your Mother's Day forecast. From the Bob Mills Weather Center, I'm News on 6 meteorologist Chloe Arroyo.
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1: Hey, good morning. The Hoot Owl broadcasting live here in downtown Claremore at Midtown Equipment Rentals here at J.M. Davis Boulevard and First Street. We're out here with our friends at the Will Rogers Stampede Rodeo. 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And we've got Big Country KBO prizes here on the table here. You got what have we got here, AB?
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Good morning. 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Well, hope your weekend's going great. I'm Tanner. Travis Tritt, Patty Loveless, and Blake Shelton are all on the way. Right now,

101.5 KVOO. So did you see this past week? They said that after nearly a decade here in downtown Tulsa, the Box Yard is shutting down. And that used to be a really cool place. I hate to see that go. Here's Patti Loveless.

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0: That's Oklahoma's own Blake Shelton with Honey Bee on Big Country 99.5 KVOO. Well, here we are, Mother's Day weekend, and Blake says that he credits his mom for a lot of his success.
1: My mom, though, was a ham for, you know, like her kids wanting to sing or dance or whatever. You know, my sister was in dance and all that stuff. So when she saw that I was becoming interested in music, I was singing in my room all the time, she started talking me into performing in like these pageants and, you know, just talent contests, anything. I was a kid, you know.
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4: 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We have plenty of Big Country swag we're giving away here, KVOO swag. 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
12: Dense fog advisories are in effect until 8 o'clock this morning. After that, temperatures climb into the low 80s by this afternoon. Mostly sunny skies across the board and winds will stay calm from the southeast by this afternoon, around 5 to 10 miles an hour. Storm chances build in overnight tonight after 10 o'clock this evening, especially around the metro. And moving through overnight tonight into early Sunday morning, extending into the rest of your Mother's Day forecast. From the Bob Mills Weather Center, I'm News on 6 meteorologist Chloe Arroyo.
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before. There's a speed zone ahead, but all right, I don't see a cop inside. 6 days on the road and I'm gonna make it home tonight.

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1: Big Country 99.5 KVOO. So did you see the other day, Mother Road Market here in town, they posted that they have got a crossover coming that nobody saw. The Big Texan is coming to Mother Road Market on June 18th, which if you're not familiar with that, the Big Texan is that iconic roadside attraction in Amarillo, and they're famous for their 72-ounce steak challenge. So I don't know if they're opening up a location in Mother Road or what they've got cooking up, but I guess we'll find out June 18th. Speaking of Texas, here's George Straits.
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1: There's Shania Twain with Any Man of Mine on Big Country 99.5 KVOO. So here we are, Mother's Day weekend, and Shania has a son. His name is Asia. He was born back in 2001. And she says that the best thing in the world is being a mom.
2: Such a joy to be a parent. So I relate to all the moms out there who are getting all their love and appreciation from their kids. And I hope when you're a kid, a child of somebody, show your mom you love her because it means everything.
1: 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Right now, though, we're going to send it back out to Claire Moore and check in with the Hoot Owl. What's going on, Hoot?
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4: Hey, good morning. Happy Saturday to you. Beautiful day we got going on here in downtown Claremore. The Hoot Owl broadcasts live until 10 o'clock this morning. I'm here with my friends at the Will Rogers Stampede Rodeo. And right now, while we're here till 10 o'clock this morning, you can drop by and get a great deal on discount tickets for the Will Rogers Stampede Rodeo. Memorial Day weekend coming up here. It's the sixth time rodeo of the year. And I got to tell you, it is great family entertainment. You're going to love it. If you've never been to the Will Rogers Stampede Rodeo, you're just going to absolutely love it. So, yeah, we're here at Midtown Rentals here in Claremore. And right in downtown Claremore, you know where that is. And we got plenty of KVOO swag here we're giving away. And also, the Will Rogers Stampede folks has some swag that they're selling while they're here. So, yeah, your chance to buy discount tickets for the Will Rogers Stampede Rodeo Memorial Day weekend at the Will Rogers Stampede Arena here in Claremore. And so, yeah, your chance to do that until we're done at 10 o'clock this morning. So come on out and join us. The Hoot Owl broadcast live till 10 o'clock at Midtown Rentals in downtown Claremore with KVOO Big Country 99.5.
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Big Country 99.5 KVOO. So if you're a fan of Taylor Sheridan, you know, he's the man behind Yellowstone and Tulsa King and Marshalls, Landman, all those terrific shows. Well, he's got one that I think is really underrated called Special Ops Lioness, which we just got a really long-awaited update about season 3. It sounds like that's going to be making its return either in July or August. Said it'll be out around the end of summertime, so looking forward to that. Here's Colin Ray. This is I Think About You on KVOO.

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0: Big Country 99.5 KVOO. Hey, just a heads up, next week I'm giving away some tickets to go see Alabama. Cannot wait for this show, June 4th out at River Spirit, and you could be there for free. Starting up Monday afternoon, you can win your way in at 3:15. Here's Conway Twitty and Loretta Lynn.
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Oklahoma's own KVOO signed on the air in 1926, celebrating 100 years of the voice of Oklahoma. We are KVOO-FM Henrietta, Tulsa. 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

0: That's Oklahoma's own Garth Brooks on Big Country 99.5 KVOO. Speaking of Oklahoma's own, I hope you caught that story that News on 6 did the other night on Reba McEntire. We got the chance to go interview her in Atoka when she was there last month for that show she put on at her restaurant, Reba's Place. 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Let's play a song from Reba right now. Here she is with Vince Gill. This is The Heart Won't Lie on KVOO.
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KVOO. So I saw this on Facebook the other day, and it is not often that I'm able to get a question on Jeopardy right. But the other day, the question was, the seat of Garfield County, Enid, in this state is located at a watering place on the Chisholm Trail. Of course, the answer, Oklahoma. Finally got one right. Here's a guy from Oklahoma. It's Toby Keith, along with Willie Nelson. This is Beer for My Horses.

From oil booms to potholes, KVOO's seen it all. Celebrating 100 years of the voice of Oklahoma. 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

0: It's Tracy Lawrence with Sticks and Stones on Big Country 99.5 KVOO. We're celebrating 100 years of the Voice of Oklahoma this year. And of course, Route 66 is doing the same thing. I don't know if you saw this past week, the United States Postal Service unveiled some new Route 66 stamps in honor of their 100th anniversary. And they look awesome. In fact, there's a Tulsa stamp, and they've got a picture of the Oil Capital Motel neon sign on there. So if you want to check that out, that's at newson6.com. And those are out now.
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8: Dense fog advisories are in effect until 8 o'clock this morning. After that, temperatures climb into the low 80s by this afternoon. Mostly sunny skies across the board and winds will stay calm from the southeast by this afternoon, around 5 to 10 miles an hour. Storm chances build in overnight tonight after 10 o'clock this evening, especially around the metro. And moving through overnight tonight into early Sunday morning, extending into the rest of your Mother's Day forecast. From the Bob Mills Weather Center, I'm News on 6 meteorologist Chloe Arroyo.

Big Country 99.5 KVOO. So it sounds like there's kind of a new version of America's Funniest Home Videos coming out. And Larry the Cable Guy is going to be hosting this one. It's called American Mayhem, and they say they're going to feature funny viral videos. It's supposed to be out this fall, so keep an eye out for that. Here's a guy who's from Miami, Oklahoma. This is Keith Anderson with Picking Wildflowers on KVOO. Hey.

0: is the King, George Strait, on Big Country 99.5 KVOO. So if you're a fan of the show Yellowstone, you might have seen that this past week the trailer was just released for Dutton Ranch, which that's a new series. And this is the one where Cole Hauser and Kelly Riley are back in their roles as Rip Wheeler and Beth Dutton. It kind of looks like this is going to be a sequel series to Yellowstone. But the official storyline for this show says Rip Wheeler and Beth Dutton gamble everything on a new life in South Texas. But the promise of building a future far from the ghost of Yellowstone quickly collides with brutal new realities and a rival ranch that will stop at nothing to protect its empire. So this trailer looks awesome. If you want to check that out, it's out now. And then the show is making its premiere this coming Friday on Paramount Plus.
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Big Country 99.5 KVOO. Are you out hunting for the loot boot this weekend? Well, good luck. If so, and if it ain't found by Monday, we'll be back with some more clues at 8:10, 11:10, and 4:10 next week. Here's Brooks and Dunn. My

99.5 KVOO. Thank you so much for hanging out this weekend. I'm Tanner. Here's a song that's got to be up there among the best story songs in country music. From Marty Robbins, this is El Paso.

0: Big Country 99.5 KVOO. Well, this is the last full weekend of spring turkey season here in Oklahoma. It officially closes next Saturday, but good luck to you. If you're heading out, you still ain't got that tag filled. Here's a guy who's an avid outdoorsman, Tank Jr.
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1: I can see you got your eye on this old cowboy, and I can tell you never had one for your own. Oh, you never been around one. Now you're thinking that you found one. Well, it might be kind of fun to take him home.

Country 99.5 KVOO. Well, if you're looking for some lunch plans and you're around Broken Arrow, I saw that the Taco Casa just opened up in town. And I'm a big fan of Taco Casa. They opened up one in Owosso. The place is so dang good. So that new one's out there at 71st and County Line Road. Got Randy

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0: There's Aaron Tippin on Big Country 99.5 KVOO. Well, I hope you saw that video that was shared on Facebook yesterday. We got to do something really cool. So first of all, it's Nurses Week. And you can't say enough great things about the work that nurses do. But out at Ascension St. John, they are also celebrating their 100th anniversary, along with us, KVOO. So their flow pool unit, their office was decorated like our radio station here in honor of our centennial and us kind of getting to share that moment together, us both starting in 1926. We were so honored by that. So we went and visited them yesterday and gave them some shirts, some Starbucks gift cards. And if you want to check that out, we've got that video up on Facebook at Big Country 99.5.
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14: Dense fog advisories are in effect until 8 o'clock this morning. After that, temperatures climb into the low 80s by this afternoon. Mostly sunny skies across the board and winds will stay calm from the southeast by this afternoon, around 5 to 10 miles an hour. Storm chances build in overnight tonight after 10 o'clock this evening, especially around the metro. And moving through overnight tonight into early Sunday morning, extending into the rest of your Mother's Day forecast. From the Bob Mills Weather Center, I'm News on 6 meteorologist Chloe Arroyo.
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Big Country 99.5 KVOO. Next week, I've got some tickets to see these guys right here, Alabama. They'll be making a stop at River Spirit June 4th and starting up Monday afternoon at 3:15. You can score those free tickets. Awesome.

0: There's the King, George Strait, on Big Country 99.5 KVOO. All right, let's talk about concert etiquette real quick. Like when you go to a concert and there's general admission up by the stage. So it's kind of first come, first serve. Well, there's a video going around online of a lady, and she went to this show called Jazz Fest. I'm not really sure where it is, but she was up there in the pit. Of course, everybody's fighting for the perfect view. But she brought a small foldable step stool into the pit with her to get a few extra inches height. Now, some people were saying that she was inconsiderate for doing this, but others were kind of coming to her defense because, honestly, she was already a shorter lady to begin with. So now she's just kind of the same height as everybody on this step stool. Somebody said, "I'm just mad I didn't think of it first." Yeah, I'm kind of on their side. I don't think it's that big of a deal.
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2: 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Born and raised right here on Big Country 99.5 KVOO. 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

0: Big Country 99.5 KVOO. Well, happy Mother's Day weekend. I'm fixing to play Tim McGraw here, and he was talking recently about how big of a supporter of his mom was.
1: My mom wanted me to work through high school, and how bad she wanted me to go to college. And, you know, I'd wanted to be a lawyer since I was probably 12 years old, and I was going to go to school to be a lawyer. I started out in pre-law and was doing all that. Then I started playing music, and I remember having to make the phone call to mom and tell her that I was going to drop out of school and move to Nashville and play music. And when I did, she said, "I'm surprised you haven't done it already, and if you don't try, you'll never know." When you're a musician and you think that you're going to go try to make a living at it, it's like jumping off a cliff at midnight and not knowing what's below you. And to have some affirmation from your mom that she thinks that you should try and she thinks that you can do it, there's no more confidence than that you can get.
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0: KVOO. Of course, it's graduation time for a lot of folks. Did you know, though, that Johnny Cash received an honorary doctorate of human letters from San Diego's National University? That was 50 years ago yesterday. Here he is with June Carter and Jackson.
1: We

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0: 99.5 KVOO. Well, we continue this afternoon with the perfect country and western song. This is David Allen Coe.
1: Well, it was all that I could do.

It was the perfect country and western song. I wrote him back a letter and I told him it was not the perfect country and western song because he hadn't said anything at all about mama or trains or trucks or prison or getting drunk. Well, he sat down and wrote another verse to the song and he sent it to me, and after reading it, I realized that my friend had written the perfect country and western song, and I felt obliged to include it on this album. The last verse goes like this here. Well, I was drunk the day my mom got out of prison.

0: That's Terry Clark on Big Country 99.5 KVOO. So I don't know if you saw this past week. There was a construction class at Warner High School around here. They had a big final project, and this is really cool. It was building a house. So the teacher of that class is Mr. Ira Jackson. And yeah, the class built a 3-bedroom, 2-bathroom house. And these students handled nearly all the labor themselves. They just left the license work to the professionals. And to wrap it up, they even had to deliver a full sales pitch on the finished house. So it's now up for grabs, and the school is accepting bids starting at $210,000. We need more classes like that, I think. If you want to check that out, that's over at newson6.com.
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16: It's a beautiful and warm, sunny day across Green Country before storms roll in later on tonight. Starting around 10 o'clock is when storms will really start to settle in across eastern Oklahoma, really east of I-35, moving towards the metro past midnight, extending into the early morning hours of Sunday. Most widespread rainfall will be likely in between 5 a.m. and noon before rain chances become more isolated for the remainder of your Mother's Day plans. From the Bob Mills Weather Center, I'm News on 6 meteorologist Chloe Arroyo.
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Big Country 99.5 KVOO. Well, good luck if you're out and about this weekend on the hunt for the Loop Boots. If it's not found by Monday, of course, we're back with some more clues at 8:10, 11:10, and 4:10 next week. Here's Clint Black. You're

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0: the guys from Exile, and this is Big Country 99.5 KVOO. Hey, did you see our Throwback Thursday picture that we shared this past week on Facebook? If you ever went to a KVOO remote back in the day, you might remember seeing the Roland Ranch, is what they called it. 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

Here's Oklahoma's own Garth Brooks on Big Country 99.5 KVOO. Now, speaking of Garth, you know who I'm talking about when I say Luke Combs? He's actually playing in Norman tonight, but he is just on top of the country music game right now. And he was playing at Neyland Stadium in Knoxville, Tennessee, and just broke Garth's record, which Garth had set back in November of 2019. But 97,367 people showed up to see Luke Combs. That is wild. Here's Brooks and Dunn. This is KVOO.

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Now, I hate to be the bearer of bad news, but I don't know if you saw this claim that was kind of going viral online about McDonald's offering a subscription service for their French fries. Unfortunately, that is false. Wouldn't that be cool, though? Here's

Oklahoma's own KVOO signed on the air in 1926. 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We are KVOO-FM Henrietta, Tulsa. 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

There's the Judds on Big Country 99.5 KVOO. I had to play them, of course, it being Mother's Day weekend. They're a mother-daughter duo. And we continue with Oklahoma's own Wade Hayes. Here's Old Enough to Know Better. Yeah.

0: 89.5 KVOO. Well, happy Mother's Day weekend. I'm fixing to play Kenny Chesney, and he said that this is the most important lesson he learned from his mom.
1: No matter what life throws at you, it's just to take a step back and a deep breath and just still take life as it comes. She's been through a lot in her life, and she's handled it, and she's come through it, I believe, with a lot of grace and a lot of style. She has taught me a lot directly and indirectly, and she's a hard worker, but she loves life, and I thank God that I got my love of life from her.
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0: There it is, Backroads on Big Country 99.5 KVOO. 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Ended in a draw pretty much every time.
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13: It's a beautiful and warm, sunny day across Green Country before storms roll in later on tonight. Starting around 10 o'clock is when storms will really start to settle in across eastern Oklahoma, really east of I-35, moving towards the metro past midnight, extending into the early morning hours of Sunday. Most widespread rainfall will be likely in between 5 a.m. and noon before rain chances become more isolated for the remainder of your Mother's Day plans. From the Bob Mills Weather Center, I'm News on 6 meteorologist Chloe Arroyo.
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Big Country 99.5 KVOO. The Hoot Owl is going to be back next week with some more of those tickets to the Will Rogers Stampede Rodeo. If you don't have Memorial Day plans, you could be going to that rodeo for free out in Claremore. He's got a four-pack of tickets up for grabs starting Monday morning. Here's Sarah Evans. This is Born to Fly on KVOO. I've been

0: Country 99.5 KVOO. Man, I just came across this video on Facebook that was posted by Illinois River Outfitters. They posted this yesterday, but they said the river is looking perfect. Thinking it's going to be a great weekend to get out and float if you're itching to get on the river for the first time this year, which I am so excited to do. That is always my favorite thing to do every summer. So I think this is a good weekend to head that way. And appreciate you taking us along as you are doing that. I've got Little Texas, Toby Keith, and Buck Owens coming up.
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Big Country 99.5 KVOO. I was just reading about this new place opening up in Broken Arrow. Never heard of this before. It's a restaurant, New York Pizza and Deli. The comments are saying it's a really good place. They're expecting to open up in September, so I'm going to have to check that out. Got Toby Keith on now. Here's How Do You Like Me Now on KVOO.

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9: It's a beautiful and warm, sunny day across Green Country before storms roll in later on tonight. Starting around 10 o'clock is when storms will really start to settle in across eastern Oklahoma, really east of I-35, moving towards the metro past midnight, extending into the early morning hours of Sunday. Most widespread rainfall will be likely in between 5 a.m. and noon before rain chances become more isolated for the remainder of your Mother's Day plans. From the Bob Mills Weather Center, I'm News on 6 meteorologist Chloe Arroyo.
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0: 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After the weather we had just the other day, that means that pollen is back up into the high category for all of them, tree, grass, and mold. So be sure to take your allergy medicine if you're going to be out and about this weekend.
1: 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And believe it or not, one of Hollywood's most recognizable actors got his start right here. Tony Randall. Yes, the legendary star of The Odd Couple. First step behind a microphone at KVOO, sharpening his voice, his timing, and the talent that would one day light up stage and screen. A century later, we're still proud to say his story started with us. Celebrating 100 years of Oklahoma's storytellers, legends, and voices. 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

Oklahoma's own KVOO signed on the air in 1926, celebrating 100 years of the voice of Oklahoma. We are KVOO FM Henrietta, Tulsa. 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

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You could win a 4-pack of tickets going out to Will Rogers Stampede Rodeo coming up this Memorial Day weekend in Claremore. And if you want to win those tickets, you got to listen to Hoot Owl weekday mornings starting Monday at 7:15 for your chance to win.

Big Country, 99.5 KVOO. Yeah. If you are a bargain hunter like myself, then you're probably going to want to put this on your calendar. Tulsa Flea Market. That's coming up on the 23rd, going on from 8 a.m. to 4 p.m. out of Expo Square.

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10: It's a beautiful and warm, sunny day across Green Country before storms roll in later on tonight. Starting around 10 o'clock is when storms will really start to settle in across eastern Oklahoma, really east of I-35, moving towards the metro past midnight, extending into the early morning hours of Sunday. Most widespread rainfall will be likely in between 5 a.m. and noon before rain chances become more isolated for the remainder of your Mother's Day plans. From the Bob Mills Weather Center, I'm News on 6 meteorologist Chloe Arroyo.
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The Loot Boot, it is hidden somewhere in Green Country. 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

0: 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For Stephen in Tulsa, here's George Strait. It's Tell Me Something Bad About Tulsa.
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Tis the season for fun events popping up all around Green Country, like Oklahoma Renaissance Festival. You can catch that out at the Castle of Muskogee. That continues through May 31st.

hey man, I'll try. Then later on when we finished our songs about scars and cars and broken hearts, I saw him. He was standing there right next to the stage.

Zone, KVOO signed on the air in 1926, celebrating 100 years of the voice of Oklahoma. We are KVOO FM Henrietta, Tulsa. 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

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Will Rogers Stampede Rodeo coming up Memorial Day weekend out in Claremore. 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

0: 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Coming up the 14th through the 16th, it's the annual Bigsby BBQ and Blues Festival out at Washington Irving Memorial Park in Bigsby. 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
12: It's a beautiful and warm, sunny day across Green Country before storms roll in later on tonight. Starting around 10 o'clock is when storms will really start to settle in across eastern Oklahoma, really east of I-35, moving towards the metro past midnight, extending into the early morning hours of Sunday. Most widespread rainfall will be likely in between 5 a.m. and noon before rain chances become more isolated for the remainder of your Mother's Day plans. From the Bob Mills Weather Center, I'm News on 6 meteorologist Chloe Arroyo.
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0: 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Rooster Days coming up out in Broken Arrow. That is going to be going on 14th through the 17th in the Central Park area of Broken Arrow.
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8: 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I'm going to pull over and ask that man for directions. 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We're looking to get to the campground?
9: Well, you're going to take a left at the old oak tree end of this here road. 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

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Mother's Day is tomorrow, but we have some other interesting holidays. Happy National Train Day, National Windmill Day, and Archery Day. 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

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It's really going to start feeling like summer when city pools open up. City of Tulsa pools are going to be opening up starting May 30th.

Oklahoma's own KVOO signed on the air in 1926, celebrating 100 years of the voice of Oklahoma. We are KVOO-FM Henrietta, Tulsa. 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

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If you missed the news, Alabama is coming to town. 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

0: 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Billy Currington is going to be in town next week. He's going to be out at Tulsa Theater next Friday on the 15th. And then Neil McCoy, he's going to be out at Hard Rock on the 30th.
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5: Mild conditions stick with us overnight tonight. We'll see shower and storm chances increase through the late evening and especially during the overnight hours as those move in from the west. Some of those could be strong to severe with a low end wind or hail risk, so just be advised on that. As we roll into our Sunday, we could see shower and storm chances lingering into Sunday afternoon. Highs a little cooler, around 70 with cloudy skies and a north wind. From the Bob Mills Weather Center, I'm News on 6 meteorologist Aaron Reed.
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If you're going to happen to catch yourself in the 43rd and Garnett area tomorrow between 10 and 5, be sure to look up in the sky because that is the Tulsa Festival of Kites. They're going to have kites of all shapes and sizes, and they're also going to have kite making kits and more. Right now, Josh Turner.

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0: Big Country, 99.5 KVOO. Coming up after the break, got some Confederate Railroad on the way, along with Joe Diffie and Lynn Anderson and tons more. Don't go anywhere. 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
1: Before the silver screen called him the singing cowboy, Gene Autry was right here on KVOO as Oklahoma's yodeling cowboy. 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

Oklahoma Zone KVOO signed on the air in 1926, celebrating 100 years of the voice of Oklahoma. 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

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This is the 90s Country Club. It is me, AB, on a beautiful Saturday. And listen, I went and got some health tests done the other day. And I'm telling you again, and I know I say it all the time, health is important. If you're feeling a certain way, you might want to get it checked out.

0: This is the 90s Country Club on Big Country 99.5. It is me, AB, and man, I think this last one was a little bit harder. We just now reached $699. And if you don't know what I'm talking about Loot Boot. We've hidden a boot somewhere in Green Country worth some money, but not just money. You're also going to get a free AC. My goodness, free AC tune-up from ASAP Heating, Air, and Plumbing. So you can check out those clues. We give them away first thing on Monday morning at 8:10.
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14: Mild conditions stick with us overnight tonight. We'll see shower and storm chances increase through the late evening and especially during the overnight hours as those move in from the west. Some of those could be strong to severe with a low end wind or hail risk, so just be advised on that. As we roll into our Sunday, we could see shower and storm chances lingering into Sunday afternoon. Highs a little cooler, around 70 with cloudy skies and a north wind. From the Bob Mills Weather Center, I'm News on 6 meteorologist Aaron Reeves.
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This is the 90s Country Club on Big Country 99.5. It is me, AB, and you can't say the 90s without the movie Now and Then. And People Magazine just recently did an interview with Rita Wilson, and she's saying there shouldn't be a remake. There should be a full-on sequel. And she's down. She thinks there should be the whole original cast, and she even has a title. Get this. Now and Again. It's perfect, and they should definitely move forward with it. We got

0: This is the 90s Country Club on Big Country 99.5. 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

0: This is the 90s Country Club on Big Country 99.5. It is me, AB, and if you did not know, I'm going to tell you, I love a mystery. I love a mystery. Can never go wrong with a mystery. And I saw on Groupon that they have mystery vacations, and I think I'm kind of into it.
1: I was 12 when Daddy said to me, don't take to drinking, boy, that road don't lead nowhere. And don't you ever let me hear you swear. 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
0: 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Big Country.